The Nissan Rogue. 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Push it. Rev it. Rip it. Test it. Trust it. Drive it. Pick and take it. The 2026 Nissan Rogue. 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

0: Hi, this is Delilah. How are you?
1: Well, you see, I'm a long-time listener, and I'm a first-time caller. And I'm calling because I'm seriously in love with my girlfriend. And today is our six-month anniversary, and I wanted to dedicate a song to her.
0: Seriously in love?
1: Seriously in love.
0: Totally in love. How old are you, James?
1: I'm 18.
0: You're 18. Is this your first true love?
1: Yes, it is.
0: Oh, my
1: gosh. It's a good feeling. It's a good feeling. I'm still pretty young, I know.
0: Yep, and then unfortunately, sometimes things don't happen and your heart gets broken and you get a little jaded, and by the time you're my age, you're a little callous.
1: I'm going to hope for the best with this one.
0: Well, I hope for the best for you too, sweetie. What's her name?
1: Her name is Lauren.
0: All right, let me find a great song for you. You have a good night.
1: You too.

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1: Yo, man.
2: Yo.
1: Open up, man.
2: What do you want, man?
1: My girl just caught me.
2: You made her catch you?
1: I don't know how I let this happen.
2: But who?
1: The girl next door, you know? I don't know what to do.
2: Said it wasn't you.
1: All right.

if you were listening, I said we're going to talk about love. And some of that might be romantic love. You might be falling in love for the first time or falling in love for the last time. You might be celebrating an anniversary. I had an anniversary this past weekend and both my husband and I forgot. I remembered a few days before I ordered him a really lovely gift that he had mentioned in passing that he wanted. I thought about it 2 days, 3 days before. I made plans, and then we had family and more family. We had like 18 people at the house over the weekend, and we were both so exhausted after cooking and cleaning and cleaning and cooking and toddlers underfoot that we completely forgot and were like, oh, wait a second. Happy anniversary, baby. So we're going to talk about, you know, romantic love. Even romantic love that gets forgotten sometimes in the rush of family. But romantic love is just a tiny little part of the experience of love as you live your life. We're going to talk about all different kinds of love and how to show our love to another, how to demonstrate that love sacrificially, endlessly, without reservations. That is what this show is all about. You're listening to Delilah.

0: Hi, good evening. Welcome to the Delilah Show. Who is this?
1: Hello, this is Nick.
0: Hi, Nick. What can I do for you?
1: I would like you to play a song for my girlfriend.
0: What's her name, Nick?
1: Heather.
0: And what do you want to tell the world about Heather?
1: Well, ever since last year, we've...

We got what you want here, the best variety in the city all night, and tickets to great shows all morning long with Cubby and Christine. Sarah Bareilles at Radio City Music Hall, your chance to win those at 7:25. How about Disney's Worlds Collide Concert Tour? That's happening at 8:10 this morning with Cubby and Christine.

0: Looking for love in the city? The struggle is real. It's Light FM. I'm Victor Sosa. You learn what to do on first dates and what not to do, Pete. What's tops on your list?
1: They need to stop trying to be someone that they wish they would be. You know, if you go on a date and everybody tries to be their best looking, their best dressed, their best everything, but hardly anybody tries to be themselves.

0: 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What you got, Thomas?
1: I think the whole debate of who's going to pay for what needs to just go away.
0: So what do you suggest?
1: You all pay this time, you pay next time, right? We can all just sort of be adults about this, and you sort of maybe guarantee that there's going to be a next time, or you imply that there might be a next time. So when

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Oh, please tell me this.

0: 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It's 106.7 Light FM, New York's variety station. I'll get you a little more detail. We'll flesh out what this forecast looks like for today and tomorrow and take a look at the road situation.
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0: All right, we have a lot going on. 106.7 Light FM, Cubby and Christine. It's September 1st.
1: It is.
0: So, I mean, what do we talk about? There's so much going on.
1: Yes. Well, we have a lot of songs with September in the title.
0: Very true.
1: It is National Happy Cat Month.
0: All month.
1: All month.
0: All about the cats.
1: Keep the cats happy. It's Ginger Cat Appreciation Day, World Letter Writing Day, and Emma N. Nutt Day, which honors the world's first female telephone operator hired on this day in 1878.
0: Wow. You know, while we're at it, birthdays. Lily Tomlin from 9 to 5, and Grace and Frankie, she's 87.

Yesterday, Kelly Clarkson said goodbye to her talk show after 7 seasons. And for her final Kelly-Oke performance, she did this song and said it was one of the most requested in the history of the show.

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So Selena Gomez and her husband, Benny Blanco, are enjoying a fabulous Italian vacation 1 month before their first wedding anniversary. Maybe it's an early trip to celebrate that. Here she is with

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I saw it and liked it. The biopic Michael, the movie that's all about the life of Michael Jackson. And this song is featured in it. It's Wannabe Starting Something on Light FM.

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